0: 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The wisdom of Chinese mortars and tenon, the precision of European craftsmanship, the legacy of Indian motifs, all converging upon me.
1: So, as you know, very well that all the country has their own heritage. If you talk about India, India has more than 40 old heritage sites. So we are working with the principle that we have to conserve all the heritage sites of all the world.
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0: Though languages differ, hearts resonate as one. Though cultures vary, emotion unites them all. They have restored not only my form, but have also built a bridge of dialogue between civilizations.
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4: We are all for the protection of this world heritage, and every country is doing its own work quietly.
5: So my expectation is that all these beautiful monuments will be preserved.
6: I saw people from Spain, China, Japan.
7: I say thank you very much because it's so beautiful and it's so good that people and other countries help to restore it.
0: Their awe and wonder are the finest tribute to the exchange of civilizations. Once lost in a solitary slumber, I am now awakened by the world's echoing heartbeats. I am Angkor, a witness to history and a messenger